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1: Due to popular demand, Point Blank Radio is heading back to Two Tribes Campfire in King's Cross with another free all-day event. 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Two Tribes Campfire is situated on Tile Yard Road, N7-9AH, and has firmly established itself as one of London's hottest alfresco venues. This unique

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A very good morning to everyone. I would say the sun is shining, but it's not. It's raining. Typical bank holiday weather. How's everybody doing? This is The Good Groove with Mark Crowther through to midday. 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

shout out to JD, who's feeling the rare groove. This is the sound of Leon Ware, Why I Came to California. The track prior was Norman Connors and Stella.

to Jay and Eddie are locked in and feeling the funk. You're locked into Point Blank Radio. This is The Good Groove with Mark Crowther through to midday. And midday is Gino D. At 2 p.m. it's Psy K.

South Soul Orchestra and South Soul Hustle. The track prior was Father's Children. You can get it. A very special birthday wishes to Bea and Ealing Broadway. Thank you for your lovely message. Have a great day.

Big, big shout out to Point Blank's very own Jennix, who's locked in. You can catch him Sunday from 10 p.m. And to Mr. DJ Random, see you later, mate.

with a boy was like a big shout out to Jules. Love ya. 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He's locked in and feeling it. This is the sound of TJM, Small Circle of Friends, and this is the Luca Maltplin remix.

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1: 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For more info,

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Good afternoon, everybody. It's me, Gino D, covering for Polo today. That's Mark Rather for the last 2 hours. So I'm going to take you on my musical journey. Past, blast from the past, right up to date. Let's see where we go, eh? This is Point Blank Radio.

Yeah, don't forget, fast approaching next Saturday. All roads lead to Campfire. Point blanks, end of summer jam. That's the 5th, next Saturday. To be held at Campfire. I went to one of the first ones a few years ago. Great venue. Good food, good beer. We're going from 2 p.m. till midnight. I'll let you know in a bit who's playing. Yeah, so that's Campfire, Hull Yard Road. 2-minute walk from King's Cross Station.

0: Yeah, always a pleasure to be here, mate. Out to Shermanator. Out to Stuart Stew. You guys reaching down to Campfire next Saturday?
1: One of the best things about this
0: I know I will be.

Mayan style. Picked up a new album from DJ Irv this week, since I got back from holiday. Dropping a few tracks from that as well.

to Rujo, out to Ian Adam F even, Ian in New Cross, all locked by the app. Welcome aboard, it's me, Gino D. Right.

this is soothing, isn't it, eh? What's going on with the weather? Not sure I can get used to this. 2 weeks ago, out in the US, 42 degrees. Shock to my system, I tell you. Weather's looking good for next Saturday, though. Hot enough for you to get out to campfire. King's Cross. Point blanks. End of summer jam. Saturday the 5th.

0: Oh man, there's some good looking ladies in here, man. This ought to cheer you up a little bit, Alex.
1: Yeah,
0: you know.
1: Right. I can't help it, man. I still think about her.
0: Yeah, I know it's hard to forget sometimes.
1: Yes, yeah, it's rough sometimes.
2: Excuse me, Mr. O'Neill. There's a young lady over at the bar asking for you.
1: Nobody knows I'm here.
2: Well, I'm afraid she was quite insistent.
1: Oh, no. It's her.
0: Well, don't stand there, man. Go over and say something to her.
1: But I don't know what to say to her, man.
0: If you still care, it won't be hard.

0: 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And the way it should be listened to as well, right from the very beginning.
1: Oh no, it's her.
0: Saturday Shuffle, Nolly B here, Street Sounds Radio Style. Giving you plenty of good music between now and 2 o'clock before I hand over to Jay to give you some Saturday vibes. So also give you a rundown of the rest of the day here very shortly. But as always, you know it's full of goodness. You don't need me to tell you.

Then, of course, Roy Ayres' track is Running Away. Well, I did mention Kasif earlier when I played the Howard Johnson track. So it's about time we dug out some actual Kasif himself. This tune, well, one of the biggest tunes of all time, if you love the music that we all love, and the reason you're listening to Street Sounds Radio. An absolute Street Sounds classic for you. Lover, come turn me on.

The wonderful Kashif, of course. I Just Gotta Have You, Lover Come Turn Me On. Right, let's give you a rundown of the rest of the day then that we've got in here. Coming up straight after me at 2 o'clock, it's the wonderful Jay with some Saturday vibes. He'll take you through till 4. 4 till 6 tonight. Our man Chaz with the throwback show. Keeping those classics coming. 6 to 8 this evening, the wonderful Al B getting down on a Saturday night. Straight after Al, taking you through till 10, it's the wonderful Dave Pinney with his dance grooves. And then finishing things off here on a Saturday, as we always do, with Barry B in the Master Mix. Street Sounds Radio listeners, there is no need to go anywhere else. Just keep that dial locked to Street Sounds Radio. We've got absolute back-to-back tunes taking you all the way through till Sunday morning.

Tell you what, it is absolute magic. The wonderful Tina Marie, It Must Be Magic. Temptation Slayer. Boys versus girls here for the Saturday Shuffle today. No groups, just solo artists. Oh, we did have a bit of Alexander Owen and Sherelle, didn't we? Well, we'll let them get away with that. It was on both albums as well, wasn't it? Yeah. Anyway, I dropped this next tune, in fact, on my breakfast show a couple of weeks ago, and I thought, you know what? This one fits in perfectly for our boys versus girls. It's a bit of Gene Kahn dishing out some wonderful free love for you.

Absolute classic. D-Train, you're the one for me. Paul Hardcastle on the remix of that one. Always a Paul Hardcastle remix if you've got your hands on one. Melbourne Moore, what are you doing tonight? Make your mind up. Tonight.

keeping ourselves moving with yet another big Street Sounds classic here. The wonderful Luther. It's not a Street Sounds Saturday Shuffle without a bit of Luther Vandross. You know it.

time's coming up to around about 20 to 2 on this wonderful Saturday afternoon. Good time to squeeze you in. I think we might get 4 or 5 more in. We're definitely going to get ourselves some Aretha, some Evelyn Champagne King, maybe a bit of Colonel Abrams as well. See how many we can squeeze in here between now and 2 o'clock today before I hand over to Jay, who's going to be picking it up and giving you that wonderful Saturday vibe.

The wonderful Aretha Franklin, of course. Get it right. First of all, another triple ladies in a row. Get ourselves some Evelyn King, and I think we'll have ourselves a little bit of Janet as well. I think I've got enough time to squeeze you in some Janet as well this afternoon, so why not? Let's do that. Getting it right here, Street Sounds Radio, as we do, Nolly B on your Saturday Shuffle.

Can't believe it. Look at the time. It's nearly out for me. 5 minutes left on my clock. Definitely going to get you some Colonel Abrams in. We might squeeze some Alicia Myers in between now and then as well. See how I get on. The wonderful, of course, What Have You Done For Me Lately? As always, it's an absolute pleasure playing tunes for you here on a Saturday afternoon on Street Sounds Radio. Keep it locked all day. You know, we've got some fantastic goodness coming your way between now and Sunday. You know, just keep it locked on all the way through. And of course, remember, I should be back here Wednesday morning for your Wednesday breakfast, 8 till 10. Hope you have a fantastic rest of your weekend, rest of your week, whatever it is you're up to. Have a fantastic one. And I should be back here next Saturday as well for some more shuffling.

you know what? We will get a little bit of Alicia Myers in. Let's get ourselves into that spirit of the boogie then, and then I'm out of here for definite. Have yourselves a fantastic one. That's it.

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Another Man from Street Sounds 8, 1984. 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

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The message is in the music. From Azimuth to Zach. Jazz, jazz funk, rare grooves, disco, anthems, and you. 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

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That's Breakfast with me, Steve Mac, from the Cool Notes, every Saturday and Sunday for 2 hours from 8 a.m. until 10. Oh, and by the way, tell all your friends, they're invited too. Oh, yeah.

0: När de andra snackar skit spelar vi din musik. 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

0: two absolutely huge dance floor monsters from the 80s, the Jammers, and you know that, and Hindsight, Small Change. 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
1: Hey, Chaz, you need to stop talking so much and play some more great music. Do it now!

We have been playing that tune all this week. It's the Street Sounds Radio Tune of the Week, the Cool Notes, and Happy. And I do believe that came out yesterday. Oh, and before I forget, before that, we played Classic Luther, and She's a Super Lady. I must say hi to everyone that came down to the Beck Theatre in Hayes yesterday. Soul Night Out UK with myself, Chas Summers, and John Jules on the decks. What a great night. And you guys, you just kept them going. What a great crowd. Fingers crossed we'll be back there very, very soon to do it all over again. And look forward to seeing you tonight if you're coming down to Soul Circle at Moe's Restaurant in Ealing. I'll be DJing alongside Lloydie M and Marlon Wright. It's a once-a-month affair, and it's always a busy one. So if you are coming, make sure you get down there nice and early. Right, we continue with the soundtrack to take you into your Saturday night. This was on the B-side of Young, Free and Single, Sunfire, and Shake Your Body.

0: classic Quincy Jones and Razzmatazz, taken from that brilliant album, The Dude. And if you haven't got that in your collection, you should. And before that, Gladys Knight and the Pips and Bougie Bougie.
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classic Raw Silk and the OJs on Street Sounds Radio. Don't forget to tune in tonight to Dave Pinney, Dance Grooves. He's on from 8 till 10, and then from 10 till midnight is Barry B and the Master Mix Dance Party. But up next, it's Al B and Get Down Saturday night. I'll be back same time, same place next Saturday, 4 p.m. till 6 for the throwback show. I've got one more in the bag. I'm going to leave you with a classic from Freeze. Stand by for Al B, Get Down Saturday night. As always, you guys take care, and most important, stay safe.

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0: 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The Soul Underground. 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The Soul Underground. The Soul Underground. The Soul Underground.
1: Gucci Boy is in the building. Gucci Boy is in the building. Gucci Boy is in the building. Gucci Boy is in the building. Gucci Boy is in the building. Gucci Boy is in.
2: Back in the building.
1: Gucci Boy is in. Gucci, Gucci,
2: live
1: in the building. Gucci Boy is in the building. Gucci Boy is in the building. Gucci Boy,
2: you know how we do things.
1: Building. Gucci Boy is in the building. Gucci Boy is in the building. Gucci Boy is in.
2: For the streets.

0: out all the other hoods in MIA. 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Little Haiti, what's good? From the MIA to the top of the world. Young Miami. Jay White. 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
2: Strip. Club. 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
0: You already know.
2: Strip. 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
1: 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Q-Lo.
0: It's the Poland Pressed LP.

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1: 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At Pitch Adjust -4, Cardi B. Of her pink double vinyl album, Am I the Drama? Thing called Killing You Host. With super producer DJ Swanko. Alongside Smash David and Don Alfonso on this track. As we bring this Cardi B, Killer Joy back. Original Bronx Bomber addressing her haters. Correct.
0: God, thank you for making me the baddest bitch alive. 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
2: Same procedures.
3: Young nigga beating down.
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2: When the ladies killing hip hop 2026.
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0: Det senaste först släcker din törst. 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
4: Man, Unc, you tripping, bro. Stop calling me like that about some motherfucking cigarettes. I'm gonna take you when I get out the studio, nigga.
5: It came from Shane.
3: My. Goodness.
4: Man, Unc, you tripping, bro. Stop calling me like that about some motherfucking cigarettes. I'm gonna take you.
3: Again, it's the original dirty version.
5: It came from Shane. Person who's it too. Just got my hair done.
3: Standing with
5: I'm making brand new. Going out tonight. Man, Unc, you
3: track. Shout out 1 RPM for this one. Sounds of the Dolly Babe.
4: Man, Unc, you tripping, bro. Stop calling me like that about some motherfucking cigarettes. I'ma take you when I get out the studio, nigga.
3: From Texas to the world.
5: It came from Sheen. Person who's it too. Just got my
3: Dolly Babe balling on the budget.
5: Going out tonight, feeling sexy in my mood. Yeah. Pink blush on my face, brown lip liner, lip gloss blue.
6: Now he wanna lick my bum, but clock my rod to talk. I'm going crazy for that poo, nah. I get what I want, I got that
3: ooh, shit, I can love
6: it. He do what I say.
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4: Man,
3: ain't gonna front. Ain't gonna front.
4: Stop calling me like that about some motherfucking cigarettes. I'ma take you when I get out the studio, nigga.
5: Outfit came from Shein. Person who's it to? Just got my hair done.
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3: 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But this one, I gotta admit, we didn't break this one. Jumped on the bandwagon.
4: Man, Unc, you tripping, bro. Stop calling me like that about some motherfucking cigarettes. I'm gonna take you when I get out.
3: Whatever,
4: the
3: it's so big
4: dude.
3: Out there now. Dolly Bay.
4: Pink
3: on pink blush.
5: Person who's it too.
3: Balling on the budget.
5: Got my hair done. I make things
4: Man, Unc, you tripping, bro. Stop calling me like that about some.
3: Shout out to all the self-made ladies, self-made Gary out there.
4: Man, Unc, you tripping, bro. Stop calling me like that about some motherfucking cigarettes. I'ma take you when I get
3: all independent murder mommies.
4: Man,
3: this one's for y'all as well.
4: Man, Unc, you tripping, bro. Stop calling me like that about some motherfucking cigarettes. I'ma take you when I get out the studio, nigga.
5: Outfit came from Shein. 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

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Charlotte Hitmaker Music Group for this one. Vertigo Mobile Salute. Brand new Remy Ma. 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
0: It's
1: your boy DJ Jens. Sasha, what up?
0: Sasha, Vinny, what's good?
1: What up? New bag gang.
0: Yeah, catch me. Overseas Fab, rest in peace. Vila Free, bro. As we move.
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0: Flag, everyone speaking on that new Def Jam deal for Masika.
1: No one, yeah, grab them. No.
0: Here alongside the Kraft God.
1: No one, yeah, grab them. No one, yeah.
0: It's done well on this.
2: All right.
0: It's a Def Jam Rhythms World MP3 promo, yeah. It's a Jamaican selection, right. Batchment selection.

goodness. Jamaican dancehall sound system clash. Style. Sit. Those who don't know. More rewinds than actually playing joints. Exactly. You already know. I don't have to play any tracks. Oh, oh, oh, oh, oh, oh, oh, oh, oh, oh, oh, oh, oh, oh, oh, oh, oh, oh, oh, oh, oh, oh, oh, oh, oh, oh, oh, oh, oh, oh, oh, oh, oh, oh, oh, oh, oh, oh, oh, oh, oh, oh, oh, oh, oh, oh, oh, oh, oh, oh, oh, oh, oh, oh, oh, oh, oh, oh, oh, oh, oh, oh, oh, oh, oh, oh, oh, oh, oh, oh, oh, oh, oh, oh, oh, oh, oh, oh, oh, oh, oh, oh, oh, oh, oh, oh, oh, oh, oh, oh, oh, oh, oh, oh, oh, oh, oh, oh, oh, oh, oh, oh, oh, oh, oh, oh, oh, oh, oh, oh, oh, oh, oh, oh, oh, oh, oh, oh, oh, oh, oh, oh, oh, oh, oh, oh, oh, oh

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2: As we move. Once again we ask the question. It's the Soul Underground Show with yours truly, the big dog DJ Jens, turning into a reggae dancehall show. Streets wanna know. Outside the Masika Craft God, and inside the sounds of the Wamski OG. Same procedures.

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On the Purple Touch with it, juggling. Still.

you already know what this is. If you follow me, DMs on X, at Big Dog DJ Jens, yeah. Chaitan, I wanna sometimes. 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DM Favoritos. Hela tiden. Hela tiden. Ingen sus. MRS. Chaitan, I wanna sometimes. Well, you already know what I'm gonna say. Monogamy ain't working out that well for a lot of people. Let's move into modernity, even when it comes to our sexual loving relationships. Everyone living in open, honest relationships. It's the future. There's a solution to the problems. 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
1: We do this for the street, first and foremost. 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Stay strong. We're just trying to make you feel a little better. On a late night Saturday into early Sunday. All Saturday night into early Sunday. All year long. Shout out to everyone who got someone close spending time behind bars right now as well. Stay strong. Outside of Tifa, inside the sounds of the Empress Liana, with DJ English on this track of that gangster love rhythm. The gangster love rhythm. Empress Liana, let's do it.

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Swedish urban music, street music.

0: this one, another of those joints of the summer 2026. 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Super producer Romanos on this track. It's climbing up our charge. Yeah.
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0: spela lite boom bap, lite hip hop, East Coast style, US style
1: the
0: as well.
1: Soul, underground, exactly. 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
1: Stop it. Yeah.
2: Hey, this is Jennifer Lopez, also known as Superfly Mama.
3: Hi, this is DJ Jams, also known as Big Dog.
1: You know how he does. You know how he gets cracked.
4: Yeah, you better believe it's your boy Young Hov. Right here cooling out with my peoples from day one.
5: So underground,
4: 1996
5: baby.
4: 1996 and before.
1: Exactly.
4: And always supported
1: and
4: the music.
1: Before.
4: And it's all love right here. Jay-Z, we love y'all.
1: Please believe it. Don't forget to tune in all the way until 5:30 in the morning. Swedish time. Central European summer time. Yeah.
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2: Whole city grinding for the first day of summer. Bows on a plane, a lot of beans roll around.
0: From the East Coast.
2: The whole hood getting money.
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2: Man, first day getting
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2: Whole city grinding.
0: Another important, so important hit. 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
0: Big up all the D.
2: Bows on a plane, a lot of beans roll around. 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Bitches lose their mind, first day get sunny. Whole city grinding for the first day.
0: And once again, it's Roger Goodman.
2: Roll running.
0: On this track, from the first day of summer to the last day of summer, sounds of the PC. Shout out hashtag Boys Entertainment. Hashtag Boys Entertainment. Shout out Empire. Shout out my mixtapes on X for this one. Yeah.
2: Whole city grinding for the first day of summer.
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1: Traveling in a different part of life. Shit, I used to pray about at night. And I don't even care to party much. I don't even know.
0: And it's Great John on this track. As we bring this winner's circle, Chef G joined back. Shout out to RCA Records for this one. As well, MP3 promo. And I told y'all before. I told you before, peoples, there are some rappers, they're making a little noise in their hood, okay? And then there's rappers who got their whole hood behind them. And Chef G is one of them. Ladder ones. Exactly. Still behind bars, still killing it in them streets. Since
1: Traveling in a different part of life. Shit, I used to pray about at night. And I don't even care to party much. I don't even care who love me much. The ones I treated good, the ones who did me worse. Hardest thing I ever.

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Motivate the those who was in doubt. Grinding every day to make it count and motivate the mind. 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

0: 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Those who wasn't doubt. Those who wasn't doubt. Those who wasn't doubt.
1: Shout out Sleepy Hollow as well. Winter Circle Entertainment, kill it.
2: S-E.
1: As we keep it rolling. Yeah. Back to the vinyl. The exclusive 45 RPM. Mexico pressed. Red. Quadruple. Vinyl. This is literally a heavy vinyl release. 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

goodness. It's J. Cole alongside The Future, The Temps. A thing called Bounce Road Blues. Off that, Mexico pressed red quadruple J. Cole vinyl album, The Fall Off. And watch out, he's coming to Sweden this autumn, this fall. J. Cole, make sure you don't miss. And it's super producer, The Alchemist, on this track.

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1: Hey world, this is Felicia Faye, and you are jamming in the mix with DJ Jens. Press play, DJ.
0: Yeah, we press.

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1: Grab them.
0: Shout out Atlantic Records USA. Shout out mp3wax.com for this one. We officially break records. Exactly. We break a new music. Speaking of Atlantic Records USA, congratulations to Yasin for that massive contract. First rapper in Scandinavia signed to Atlantic Records in the United States of America. It's insane, it's insane. So these days, this is Yasin's label, mate. No Cap, let's do it.

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1: Hey, yo, yo, stop the music.
2: Yes, sir.
1: This one goes out to my real niggas and my real bitches. All my niggas getting dough. Let's go.
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Yeah. Sounds of the Giant. Thing called 100 Degrees.

Shout out to all of the ATL, Atlanta, Georgia. And again, shout out all of the D, Detroit, Michigan. Again. Again. And this one, interpolation of that old soul underground. R&B classic. Flowetries, Say Yes. Sounds of the Icewear Wesso with June the Genius on this track. Shout out to Iced Up Records again. MP3Wax.com again. For this one. This one custom made for us on the late night Saturday graveyard shift. We officially break records. Det är vi som sätter alla trender i svensk rap på svensk radio. Yeah. Never get tired of this one. Never get tired of this one. Custom made.

money if I got a rake. 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

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Yeah. It's the YakCatchMe.com top 20 joints on the street. 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Ja, schlägg.

0: Jenny. 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

0: Hey, yo, what up? You know who it is, man. It's the one only Barocco Drama, Mr. Thanksgiving, Mr. Gangsta Grills himself, DJ Drama. You know I run what I do, DJ Drama. And I need you to understand right now, you checking out the Soul Underground Show with DJ Jens on MRS 90.5. 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
5: 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Nicki Minaj. Nicki Minaj. Nicki Minaj. 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
8: Yeah. Gucci boy is in the building. Gucci boy is in the building. Gucci boy is in the building. Gucci boy is in Gucci in boy Gucci in building. Gucci boy is Gucci in boy Gucci in building. Gucci in boy Gucci in building. Gucci boy is Gucci in boy Gucci in building. Gucci boy is Gucci in the building. Gucci boy is in the building. Gucci boy.
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